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And school's out early, and soon we'll be learning. And the lesson today is

We've been meeting here every day. And since this is our last day together, I want to hold you just one more time. When you turn and walk away,

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